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0: 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The sound of Malta's weekend. Hey girl, on the weekend. Malta's number one hit music station. On the weekend. 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
1: 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That's better. 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
6: 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And Saturday brings the greatest hits. From 8 till late, catch the music, grab a lane and make a night of it at Super Bowl at the Eden. 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
1: A killer walks among you, smiling to your faces, all the while stabbing you in the back. 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

0: Agus an CNS an Osrín Milky ó Malgrab the cat just the way you are fine na rísa an bhéal minn ánúfti tú as an ibdó la hairftít fílim cíne a sift wire of sinar dóis a cat to Harry Styles Jain.
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6: The hardest part of ending is starting again. 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

What's up everyone, NP here on 897 Bay, kicking off another Saturday night of club culture. I've got an hour full of brand new music lined up for you today, starting off with Jazzy and these 10 dubs on a wave.

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Last track for my show tonight up next, though stay tuned as we've got some more great DJs coming up right after me on the Club Culture lineup. Closing off today with the latest from David Guetta and Ardbat, and one of my personal favorite tracks for the past few.

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0: Myself J. Joe with Anima, myself J. Joe with Mama, Borakiet and me J. Joe with Varum, myself J. Joe with Outer Space for your listening pleasure here on 897 Bay. I'm looking forward for my shows next weekend. I'm going to be playing at the Ditch for Notte Bianca with Musea Orchestra. And then after, I'll be playing with Christina Novelli at Hive. That's on the 3rd of October. Looking forward for that.
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0: Don't forget our socials at 897 Bay at JJ Official. We had myself JJ with Enjoy Your Life. I played this track on Wednesday at O Beach in Ibiza. The place went absolutely mad when they heard this track. Really looking forward to playing out so much and so loud for your listening pleasure. Myself JJ with Wanna Get and myself JJ with I Wanna Party here on 897 Bay.
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0: Myself J. Joe with Lose Control, Myself J. Joe with Marcella Woods Meet You, and Myself J. Joe with Mia Khalifa, Deborah Goes Crazy, summing up tonight's episode of Just Joy and Club Culture here on 897 Bay. I'll be back once again in 7 days' time for your listening pleasure. 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